Kalangi FM. Alhamdulillah, we heard the azan and the recitation of Surah Yasin just now. I hope you are having a peaceful evening so far. And may this evening be filled with salawat, remembrance and blessings as we have now entered the 12th of Rabiul Awal 1448 Hijrah, which is Maulid Rasul. So may this special occasion serve as a reminder for us to continue sending salawat upon Rasulullah sallallahu alaihi wasallam and to reflect on the noble values and teachings that he brought to mankind. And of course, coming up in a little while, we will also be bringing you His Majesty the Sultan's Tita in conjunction with the 1448 Hijrah birthday celebration of Prophet Muhammad, peace be upon him. So stay tuned for that only on Pelangi FM.

welcome back. You have just heard His Majesty's Tita in conjunction with the 1448 Hijrah Maulid Rasul celebration. May we take the messages and reminders from His Majesty with us beyond this special occasion. And as we continue into the evening, the Azan Isha will be coming up at 7:41 p.m. So do stay tuned for that for our Muslim listeners. And as we are now in the final hour of the show here on Pelangi FM, it means it's almost time for me to sign off and let you continue with the rest of your evening. And as we mark Maulid Rasul tonight, we're also looking ahead to the public holiday tomorrow. So whether you're planning to spend the day with family, catching up on some much needed rest, or simply enjoying a slower day, I hope you make the most of it. And perhaps amidst all the celebrations and time off, we can also take a little moment to reflect on the values and teachings we've been reminded of today. So now after the Azan, we're going to have the main news at 8 p.m. and then the next DJ on duty will take over the studio, and it's probably Mirul, inshallah. So to conclude, may Allah subhanahu wa ta'ala accept our prayers and good deeds, and may this Maulid Rasul bring peace, blessings, and happiness to you and your loved ones. Assalamu alaikum. And once again, this is Sarah signing off for tonight. Take care, stay safe, and have a wonderful evening.

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Whoever deserts performing them has destroyed the religion within themselves. In a few moments, Adhan Aisha can be heard.

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1: The national closing ceremony for the Dikir Sharafil Anam for 12 consecutive nights at all mosques, surahs and religious halls nationwide for the year 1448 Hijrah, corresponding to 2026, will be held on Monday evening, 12th of Rabiul Awal, 1448 Hijrah, corresponding to 24th of August, 2026. 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Prophet Muhammad sallallahu alaihi wasallam said, "Whoever sends blessings upon me 10 times in the morning and 10 times in the evening will receive my intercession on the day of judgment." Narrated by At-Tabrani. May Allah subhanahu wa ta'ala shower us all with rewards and mercy and bless all our endeavors and good deeds. Ameen ya rabbal alameen.

That is right, and that is goodbye from me, Miro, and I hope you have a good week ahead of you guys. This is Miro signing out. Assalamu alaikum warahmatullahi wabarakatuh. And I'll see you guys when I see you. 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

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And once again, good morning, everyone. Welcome back to HBD Up Till 9 a.m. with me, Iwana. So you've just heard the latest news, and now we're back into the music and keeping the morning going with you. And a very, very warm welcome if you're just tuning in, whether you're having your breakfast, getting ready for the day, spending the public holiday with your family, or maybe you're already out and about wherever you are. Thank you so much for choosing Pelangi as your number one radio station in town. And of course, guys, if you've got a shout out, a birthday wish, a good morning message, or even a song dedication you'd like to send through, don't forget you can text us at 833-914. Tell me who you're sending it to and what you'd like to say, and I'll get to as many of your messages as I can. So keep those messages coming in and stay right here with us on Pelangi, because we've still got plenty more music coming your way this morning, and of course more topics to talk about. Up next, we've got Thunderclouds by LCD featuring Sia, Diplo, and Labyrinth. Once again, good morning, everyone.